0: will listen to me, and you will obey me. You will obey me.
1: Hail Satan!

0: Kyo that we talk.
1: That was a good one today, actually.
2: I think it'll be, yeah.
1: Oh, well, what's up? Let's go.
2: Whoop.
1: Yeah, that was scary.
2: You did it, eh? Okay, yeah. Good that you did that in with that lorry.
1: Alright, when next week?
2: Wednesday.
1: So are you busy next week?
2: Yeah, I've got Monday, Tuesday, Wednesday I'm doing something.
1: Yep.
2: The carpet's got Wednesday, Thursday, Friday. I don't know, because Monday, Tuesday, Wednesday, Thursday, it'll be Thursday, Friday.
1: Alright, we'll just let me know.
2: I'd probably say the Friday will be on the safe side because the carpet's, the liner's going to come on the Wednesday.
1: Yeah.
2: And I can lay that on the Thursday.
1: Alright.
2: Unless it comes early on the Wednesday and the late on the Wednesday and I've got Thursday.
1: Well, yeah, either way, if you are, just let me know.
2: Yeah.
1: Alright then. Want to play chess?
2: Yeah.
1: There you go.

0: If your walls can talk, they tell you it's too late. Your destiny accepted, your fate. Burn accessories and stash them on the yard. Take the recipe, the Bible, and God. Wall telling you that commissary is low. Race wars happening, no calling CO. No calling your mother to save you. Homies to say you're reputable, not acceptable. Your behavior sent me to board like a killer that turned snitch. Wars is telling me you're a bitch. You pray for pills, hoping the warden would afford them.
1: That sentence so important.
0: Wars telling you to

0: 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Them was dancers. You dance your brains out with those kind of steps. Rock and roll.
1: Will you shut up?
2: I'm gonna move. I'm going.

0: 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Teenage kids living it up and doing things they can never live down.
1: Frank, leave me alone. I'm going home.
2: Oh, no, you're not.
0: Alcoholic, frustrated wives spending their days in bars. The Flaming Teenage, a story that will take you from hell to eternity. The true, unvarnished confession of a juvenile delinquent. The Flaming Teenage, filmed with the intensity of white heat. The naked, searing truth, The Flaming Teenage.

0: 个乌龟来跟那个乌龟躲来躲去过。哎，如果把那个骨头还给自己带过来的。
1: It's a matter of
0: life and death.
1: It's a matter of life and
0: death. I took him to the movie. He's dragging the man away.
1: Where's the black motherfucker? Go get him.
0: I took him to the movie. After him.
1: Where's the local local local local local local local local local local local
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Cause honestly, I'm sitting here alone quite comfortably, depressed through this dimension. And I think I failed to mention that I feel like I've been running out of seconds. Nobody gave a forewarning or a preface. Following my dreams, feel like following my death.

trip was that if the DJ's up there, he's not really doing nothing. You know, he's just scratching over the deck. And basically what we do is press up instrumental tracks to everything we do. Because when rap started with what they did was, which was so ingenious, was to create a whole form of urban style music from just two turntables and two records and a microphone.

0: toe.
1: One toe, something great, big toe.
0: Make it out, make it out, make it out. Make it out. He's really making out. Watch him go now.